0: just rocks.
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Sleep Theory, Static on the Buzz. How about some Sheboygan baseball? The A's taking on West Allis tonight here at 7:30 at Sheboygan's Wildwood Baseball Park. Here's Bush.

0: 106.5 The Buzz is going to be out and about this weekend. Line out fireworks. They say a few safety tips for you. Carry a big bucket of water, you know, just in case there's an issue. And don't get cocky, although you can still feel like a kid again.
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0: Clear tonight, 67 tomorrow. 80 a high, maybe a chance for shower storms. Cooler on Saturday with a high 76.

Sheboygan's Rock Station, 106.5 The Buzz. World Cup fans around the globe are giving the U.S. rave reviews. They listed New York City as one of the friendliest cities in America, followed by Boston. This one, I don't know that I agree with. Philadelphia. Those fans are brutal. Seattle and Atlanta at number 5.

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2: 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Enough about me. Let's talk about you. What do you want to know about me?
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Sheboygan's Rock Station, 106.5 The Buzz. You check out some of these fun events coming up this weekend. You got the big Sheboygan Boat Parade tomorrow, dusk, along the Sheboygan Riverfront there. Decked out in lights, the boat parade kicks off in the Independence Day celebration.

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1: Drum roll, please. 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

0: Sharp Boy Gets Rock Station, 106.5 The Buzz. Getting ready for that big Saturday tradition. They got Elkhart Lake Farmers and Artisans Market. That's coming up this weekend. Check it out.
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0: 67, showers taper off tonight. Tomorrow, 80, 76 the high in the 4th on Saturday. Get full weather details online at 106.5thebuzz.com.

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0: Shipawake's Rock Station, 106.5 The Buzz. Got Queens of the Stone Age coming up. Some Sublime. Throw you some Foo Fighters next.
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1: Pretty Reckless, 106.5 The Buzz. Check this out. Well, yeah, today's Made in the USA Day and World UFO Day, but if you didn't remember, that's okay. It's also I Forgot Day.

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0: Be clear tonight, 67 tomorrow. Chance for showers, maybe a storm in there. 80 for a high Saturday on the 4th. Hopefully the showers, hold out. 76, your Alice in Chains on the Buzz.

0: Dazed and Confused on the Buzz. Hey, we got a big event coming up this weekend. Kohler got the big Independence Day celebration this Saturday. Concessions at 4. Got the music at 5. Fireworks coming up at 9:15.
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0: Queen Fat Bottom Girls, all part of Nonstop Rock, getting you going here on a morning buzz. My name is Mildog. 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Also, Pearl Jam Trap coming up next.
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0: We got some scattered showers today, possible otherwise increasing clouds. High around 85. Showers, possibly a thunderstorm coming up tonight, 66. Showers, possibly a thunderstorm coming up on 4th of July, high of 80.

Rhode Island, I guess, is cracking down on the self-checkouts, and they say it could have impacts nationwide. They want to have more people at least staffed at the self-checkouts. I'm in the-

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1: Are you working?
2: I'm working. I think everybody else I know is off today. It would be kind of crappy, I guess, like if your place of business always had, off on the 4th of July, and then it's like, well, 4th of July is Saturday. I guess we don't get a day of vacation again. There's Godsmack, whatever.

0: Harold Smith, Walk This Way, all part of Nonstop Rock. Getting going here on a morning buzz. My name is Mildog. While you're out this weekend watching some fireworks, remember, nobody wants to watch your video of the fireworks that you're going to post on social media. Nobody wants to see that. How many people actually watch that? Nobody. So just put your phone down. You don't need to video you watching the fireworks. Just enjoy the fireworks and don't post a video of said fireworks. Coming up, we'll get to Metallica, Sublime, Living Color up next.
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5: Could see a scattered shower or thunderstorm. High around 85 today. Showers, possibly a thunderstorm tonight. 66. Chance of showers on Independence Day. Otherwise, mostly cloudy. 80. Sunday, a small chance of rain. Partly sunny. 81. Living color. Let's get back into nonstop rock. Your morning buzz.

Sheboygan A's are off this weekend. We got a whole bunch of baseball coming up next week. 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Here's Shinedown being human on the Buzz.

0: STP Big Empty Nonstop Rock in Your Morning Buzz. My name is Mildog, July 3rd. So if you or your significant other is having a baby, make sure she holds that bad boy in till tomorrow. Because I don't think it kicks in actually until July 4th. President Trump, what else would he name it? The Trump accounts where newborns are getting $1,000. I don't know. I don't think that's like $1,000 of savings, is it? I think it's going to be $1,000 investing. I don't even know because I'm out of the newborn business. Next time a newborn is in my arms, it'll hopefully be a grandchild. Not anything tied to me and my wife. But that does kick in July 4th, I guess. The Trump accounts where if you have a newborn, you will get $1,000. Fuckered a bunch. Coming up, we'll get the Kiss, Weezer, Van Halen next.
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Toyota is taking one more step forward. They're trying to get flying cars to be a reality. Toyota is investing a lot of money working on the flying cars that will skip rush hour traffic. We don't really have rush hour here in Sheboygan, right? Maybe for 5 minutes at some point by Erie and 14th. Here's Lincoln Park, breaking the habit, 96.5 The Buzz.

0: Buzz, everything Zen, all part of Nonstop Rock, getting going here on A Morning Buzz. My name is Mildog. I would assume Gene Wilder, you know, Mr. Willy Wonka, Gene Wilder. I think Gene Wilder's best movie was Hear No Evil, See No Evil, which you probably can't make today, but that was a classic. But Gene Wilder, known, I think, probably the best for being Willy Wonka. His estate gave permission. They're going to be using his voice, AI Gene Wilder, as Willy Wonka. And they are hosting a new reality TV show competition style that's coming to Netflix, and it's going to be hosted by one Gene Wilder using artificial intelligence. We'll get two Black Crowes coming up. 3 days grace, Eve 6, Stevie Ray Vaughan up next.
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6: 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Chance of rain today, increasing clouds. High of 95. Showers, possibly a thunderstorm, 66 tonight. Chance of rain, 78 coming up on the 4th of July.

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Non-stop rocking to go in here on a morning buzz. I see Sony PlayStation's going to be getting rid of discs. Not to worry about them damn things scratching. They're going to get rid of discs by 2028. Everything on PlayStation will be downloadable. How much data is going to be used to download a game? I can't imagine how big those files are. Stevie Ray Vaughan, here's Pride and Joy on the buzz.

0: Perfect Circle, Starless, all part of Nonstop Rock. Getting going here on a morning buzz. Plenty to do this weekend. And did you know we are radioactive in our community? 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

0: 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The Milwaukee Brewers, they're going to be down in Arizona to the dry heat. 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
8: Partly sunny with a chance of showers, possibly a thunderstorm, 86, 66. Mostly cloudy for tonight. Chance of a shower on Saturday. Otherwise, partly sunny and a high of 80. Chili Peps, back to nonstop rock. Your morning buzz.

That's another sad story. I love me some Danny Glover. Almost every movie Danny Glover is in, I liked. I see he unfortunately came out and said he has the first couple stages of Alzheimer's. Probably the worst disease I think you can have, where your body's still good and your brain gives out. How horrible, huh? Kid Rock, Bowl of God, 96.5 The Buzz.

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1: Drum roll, please. 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
0: The Buzz.

0: by the crew, girls, all part of Nonstop Rock on the Buzz. I kind of miss, we used to have the Buzz Babe of the Day. Just have some scantily dressed women. Just a couple pictures of them. Every day you get a new one. The one thing I did like about the Buzz Babe of the Day that we had is you could, on the Buzz Babe of the Day, you'd see the picture of the chick. And then there was a button that, like, say if your boss walked by or something, you could hit it and it would automatically pull up some graphs so you could hide it. I thought that was kind of creative. I miss the Buzz Babe of the Day. Yeah, Buzz Babe of the Day gone. Flea Farm South no longer with us. Just, what are we going to do? Let's see. We'll throw on some Evanescence, Megadeth, Tom Petty, Foo Fighters coming up next.
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Well, have yourself a lovely weekend. My name is Milne Doggett. To get my ass back to Plymouth, Bill Doe, I believe, is up next. I haven't seen anybody in the building, actually. And I think Otto is in for the Over Request Buzz Lunch. BC Boys, here's Sabotage on the Buzz.

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0: Your roof's in pretty good shape, isn't it? It all looks okay from the ground, but one good thunderstorm and all of a sudden...
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0: Your roof's in pretty good shape, isn't it? It all looks okay from the ground, but one good thunderstorm and all of a sudden...
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1: 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I'm Otto. Rush are postponing a pair of tour dates after singer Geddy Lee became ill with laryngitis and bronchitis. The band are currently on their 50-something tour and were scheduled to perform in Fort Worth, Texas on Tuesday and Thursday. However, those shows have been rescheduled for July 11th and 13th. In a statement, the band thanked fans for their patience and understanding. The band is still scheduled for a pair of dates in Chicago, July 16th and 18th. The Pretty Reckless have released the official video for the title track of the band's most recent studio album, Dear God. In other release news, Bad Wolves have returned with their new single and video, Paint It Red, their first song with new lead singer Sarah Kilboy Skinner. The Who have shared the official video for the new song, Grey Hun, from their new album, The Hun, due out July 24th. Stryper have announced the release of their 18th studio album entitled Throne of Thorns on September 25th. Ice Nine Kills have released a brand new single and accompanying video called Play Dead in collaboration with the 10th anniversary of multiplayer horror game Dead by Daylight. Nonpoint will release its 11th studio album, The Last Word, on September 18th and release the music video for the first single, Is It? And Hollywood Vampires, the supergroup consisting of Alice Cooper, Johnny Depp, and Joe Perry, have announced a live album at Montreux Jazz Festival, recorded from their 2018 performance at the Montreux Jazz Festival, will be out August 7th. The first song from the album, Raise the Dead, is now online. The collection includes several previously unreleased cover songs, including a standout rendition of Motorhead's Ace of Spades as a tribute to the late Lemmy Kilmister. Metallica's All Within My Hands Foundation has announced the eighth year of its Metallica Scholars Initiative, with the largest grant to date, giving over $3.3 million. 18 new U.S. schools will join the MSI community in the fall, receiving $75,000 to enhance the student experience with career and technical education programs, and its first international workforce endeavor, partnering with schools in the UK as well. Launched in 2019, MSI's core focus is supporting conventional trades, including welding, plumbing, and electricians, while adding fields that will generate the, quote, jobs of tomorrow, unquote. The foundation also announced a $100,000 grant for earthquake relief efforts in Venezuela. And Guar has created a fundraiser to help cover the mounting expenses associated with founding member Chuck Varga, a.k.a. the Sexecutioner from 1985 to 2002's Battle with Cancer. The fundraiser includes sales of exclusive merchandise, including brand new t-shirts featuring artwork by Chuck himself. In addition, fans have the opportunity to bid on the actual Sexecutioner's axe that Varga carried on stage for over 40 years. The one-of-a-kind piece of Guar history will be offered to the highest bidder. And that is The Rock Report. For these stories and more, including audio, video, and links, go to The Rock Report blog, 1065thebuzz.com.
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Woo! Jimmy! Star Spangled Banner. Happy 4th of July weekend, friends. Got Otto in Nonstop Rock on a Friday. Buzz Lunch going to be back into you Monday, but that's all right. We'll still get your 4th of July weekend kicked off right. Nonstop Rock. What else would we do for 4th of July weekend? The ultimate real American Friday.

0: 106.5 The Buzz, Nonstop Rock, Rammstein. And America, again, happy 4th of July weekend. Buzz Lunch going to be back at you Monday, of course. 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
6: One of those times a year when the weather guy just kind of, hey, what's it going to do out there?
7: It's Wisconsin, man.
6: 50% chance of showers, partly sunny and 80. Chance of showers tonight, and then another chance of showers, cloudy, low down to 66. Independence Day, showers early, then maybe showers in the midday, then maybe showers late. Once again, it's very specific, guys. Partly sunny, high near 76. Got 77 right now in Sheboygan. Brew crew headed down to Arizona, looking at 102 in Phoenix, and probably a good thing they got AC and a roof on the ballpark down there, eh? Yeah, I'd say so. 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Got birthdays on the way, and AC/DC going for the jailbreak. 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
8: There was a friend of mine on murder, and the judge's gavel fell. Jury found him guilty, gave him 16 years

They were racing. Freedom! He was chasing.

106.5 The Buzz, nonstop rock, corn, shoots, and ladders. All right, birthday songs, got a pair of them on the way. I also get to the birthdays for today. Osman! And then 4th of July, America's 250. Let's go party with the animals. It's on The Buzz.

0: 106.5 The Buzz, nonstop rock, baby metal. And monochrome and fireworks tomorrow night. Always looking forward to it. Happy 4th of July, everybody. All right, birthdays. Let's go. Birthday trivia back on Monday. Tom Cruise, 64 today, to which, really? He does not look 60. Well, he feels the need for speed. Olivia Munn, 46. Benedict Wong, a.k.a. Wong in Doctor Strange, 54. Montel Williams, 70. Gloria Allred, 85. Julian Assange, 55. Actress Andrea Barber, better known as Kimmy Gibbler, 49. Comedian Kevin Hart, 46. Actress Connie Nielsen, Gladiator fame, 62. Actor Kurtwood Smith, Red Foreman and RoboCop. That's a career. 83 today. Yeardley Smith, a.k.a. the voice of Lisa Simpson, and also was in Maximum Overdrive, 62. Actress Hunter Tylo. Married to or involved Tommy Lee for a while there, 63. Jan Smithers from WKRP in Cincinnati, 77. Former brewer Greg Vaughn, 61. MMA legend Vandalay Silva, 50. Writer Dave Barry, 79. And Formula One driver Sebastian Vettel, 39. Oh, and Kung Fu actor Bolo Young, 79 today. Really? I gotta watch Bloodsport again, right? Well, yeah, I suppose. Make it an even 12,000 times, Otto. Let's see. Singer Ellie King, 37. Singer, keyboard player Kevin Hearn from Bare Naked Ladies, 57. Born on this day, no longer with us, Franz Kafka and Laura Branigan. Birthday songs, get a pair of them for you. Stephen Piercy from Rat, 67, and Jesse Leach from Killswitch Engage, 48 today. All right, birthday trivia back on Monday, and birthday songs on the way.
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Happy birthday, Jesse Leach and Kill Switch Engage with the Signal Fire. And you know what? Fine. We'll make it the third birthday song because it's the right weekend for it. Happy birthday, Bolo Young. Fight to survive. Stan Bush on The Buzz.

It's not Stop Rock, Metallica, Roll It Back, Kill 'Em All, and the Four Horsemen. And yeah, I know, it's not the official Buzz Lunch. However, you know, we can still keep the Friday traditions rolling, right? Exactly! Doors, heading for the whiskey bar, sounds like a plan to me on the Buzz.

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9: 50-50 shot of showers and thunderstorms. Partly sunny, 80 tonight. Showers early. Slight chance more showers late. Cloudy, low to 66. Independence Day. 50-50 chance of showers pretty much all day long. So, who knows? That's very helpful weather, guys. Partly sunny and 76 otherwise. Got 79 right now in Sheboygan, NASCAR. Down in Joliet, a.k.a. Chicagoland, and looking at 87 and sunshine for race day Sunday. Weather details, 106.5thebuzz.com. 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Got your sports calendar on the way. Nine Inch Nails is alive as you need to be on the Buzz.
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Sports calendar to come. Another solid hour for your Friday. And Ronnie James Dio, Rainbow in the Dock. It's on The Buzz.

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1: All right, the Brute Crew on the road through the rest of the first half till we get to the All-Star break here down in Arizona. So, late night ball tonight, Apple TV. Another Apple game. Come on! 8:40 first pitch. Got Kyle Harrison on the hill against the D-backs. Cards, Cubs. 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York, Ion TV at 6:30, Chicago, Vegas at 9 o'clock, World Cup, Osaka, wrapping up the round of 32, Australia and Egypt just underway over on Fox, Argentina taking on Cape Verde, Fox at 5, and Colombia and Ghana, Fox at 8:30. NBA Summer League getting underway out in California. Yeah, already. Miami, San Antonio, ESPN at 7, Lakers, Golden State, ESPNU at 9:30. 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Rest of the weekend, NASCAR out in Chicagoland, O'Reilly Series. CW18 at 4:30 tomorrow. Bucks actually get summer league play underway. NBA TV tomorrow at 2, taking on Golden State. I'm not even sure who's on our summer league roster. So there's that. Formula One British Grand Prix from Silverstone. 9 a.m. roll off Sunday. Be on Apple TV. 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NASCAR against Chicagoland Cup Series TNT. At 5 o'clock. Oh, and USA Soccer. The round of 16 at the World Cup taking on the Belgians. That'll be on Fox at 7 o'clock on Monday night. Full sports calendar for the weekend. 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

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Another solid hour on your 3rd of July Friday in 3 days grace. 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

0: 106.5 The Buzz, Nonstop Rock Sublime. Till the sun explodes at Sheboygan A's baseball. Let's see. Off for the weekend. Back at it Monday. Going to be on the road at Menasha. However, we do have Brewers Softball and Baseball Academy coming up at Wildwood. July 7th, 9th for softball. 13th to 17th for the baseball. Open to boys and girls ages 6 to 14. You can sign up for that. Just go to the A's Extra page. We got details on that. And your kid becoming a Sheboygan A's Play Ball Kid. Again, A's Extra page, 1065thebuzz.com.
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3: 50-50 chance of showers and thunderstorms for today. Partly sunny, high near 80. Chance of showers tonight. Might see some more late, cloudy. Low down to 66. And 50-50 chance of showers and storms for July the 4th. Again, thanks, weather guys. That's awfully specific of you. Partly sunny, high near 76. We avoid the rain. Sounds like it's going to be a really nice day out there for sure. Looking at 79 right now in Sheboygan. Formula One over in Silverstone in the UK. Looking at 80 and sunshine for race day Sunday. I don't know if the batteries can take that kind of heat. Just saying, this could be very, very interesting this weekend. Oh, England. Weatherdale's 106.5 TheBuzz.com. Weekend movie news lined up. And Sepp, heartbreaker, living love and maid on The Buzz.

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0: 106.5 The Buzz, Nonstop Rock Premise. And my name is Mud. All right, we will send the workers home coming up after 3. Got a live one from Floyd, too. Movies for the weekend, 4th of July, notwithstanding. We got two new ones. The new Minions movie, Minions and Monsters. Oh, no. Really? We still got Minions are back again. All right, fine. And Young Washington, the story of a young George Washington with, Andy Serkis star. Wait a minute. Washington's not going to be like Schmeagle now, is he? We must declare independence. Yes, the precious independence. Fat hobbits. Kelsey Grammer, by the way, also starring in Young Washington, says the founding fathers still have the answers as America gets ready for its 250th birthday. Grammer says country should look back to the founding fathers for inspiration. Look to them for guidance. We can share that dream. It's a dream that still holds up for everybody. And when asked what American quality he hopes never disappears, optimism. Which, yeah, all right, fair enough, man. Meanwhile, Mel Brooks, officially 100 years old last weekend. In honor of that, the AFI officially decided to change the order of their 100 Years, 100 Laughs list. Thereby moving Blazing Saddles from number 6 to number 1 on the list, proclaiming it the funniest film of all time, to which I say, well, duh. I mean, who had Some Like It Hot was the number 1, to which is, what? What idiot said that Some Like It Hot was funnier than Blazing Saddles? To it? I mean, come on, the sheriff is near. No, conserver, dang it. Brooks, by the way, the only filmmaker with 3 films in the top 15, producers at number 11 and Young Frankenstein at number 13, to which even that's about Young Frankenstein is way funnier. Put the candle back. Nonstop Rock got 5 Finger Death Punch coming.
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What not to do this weekend? Oddity coming. 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
0: 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I'm Otto. Rush are postponing a pair of tour dates after singer Geddy Lee became ill with laryngitis and bronchitis. The band are currently on their 50-something tour and were scheduled to perform in Fort Worth, Texas on Tuesday and Thursday. However, those shows have been rescheduled for July 11th and 13th. In a statement, the band thanked fans for their patience and understanding. The band is still scheduled for a pair of dates in Chicago, July 16th and 18th. The Pretty Reckless have released the official video for the title track of the band's most recent studio album, Dear God. In other release news, Bad Wolves have returned with their new single and video, Paint It Red, their first song with new lead singer Sarah Kilboy Skinner. The Who have shared the official video for the new song, Grey Hun, from their new album, The Hun, due out July 24th. Stryper have announced the release of their 18th studio album entitled Throne of Thorns on September 25th. Ice Nine Kills have released a brand new single and accompanying video called Play Dead in collaboration with the 10th anniversary of multiplayer horror game Dead by Daylight. Nonpoint will release its 11th studio album, The Last Word, on September 18th and release the music video for the first single, Is It? And Hollywood Vampires, the supergroup consisting of Alice Cooper, Johnny Depp, and Joe Perry, have announced a live album at Montreux Jazz Festival, recorded from their 2018 performance at the Montreux Jazz Festival, will be out August 7th. The first song from the album, Raise the Dead, is now online. The collection includes several previously unreleased cover songs, including a standout rendition of Motorhead's Ace of Spades as a tribute to the late Lemmy Kilmister. Metallica's All Within My Hands Foundation has announced the 8th year of its Metallica Scholars Initiative, with the largest grant to date, giving over $3.3 million. 18 new U.S. schools will join the MSI community in the fall, receiving $75,000 to enhance the student experience with career and technical education programs, and its first international workforce endeavor, partnering with schools in the UK as well. Launched in 2019, MSI's core focus is supporting conventional trades, including welding, plumbing, and electricians, while adding fields that will generate the, quote, jobs of tomorrow, unquote. The foundation also announced a $100,000 grant for earthquake relief efforts in Venezuela. And Guar has created a fundraiser to help cover the mounting expenses associated with founding member Chuck Varga, a.k.a. the Sexicare Executioner from 1985 to 2002's Battle with Cancer. The fundraiser includes sales of exclusive merchandise, including brand new t-shirts featuring artwork by Chuck himself. In addition, fans have the opportunity to bid on the actual Sexicutioner's axe that Varga carried on stage for over 40 years. The one-of-a-kind piece of Guar history will be offered to the highest bidder. And that is The Rock Report. For these stories and more, including audio, video, and links, go to The Rock Report blog, 106.5thebuzz.com.
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8: 50-50 chance of showers and thunderstorms today. Partly sunny, high near 80. Tonight, showers early, chance of more showers late. Cloudy, low to 66. Independence Day, Saturday. 50-50 chance of showers yet again, both early and late, partly sunny, 76. Hopefully we're okay for fireworks. We should be all right. Fingers crossed. Here's hoping. Looking at 80 right now in Sheboygan. Got 92 and sunshine for the IndyCars at Mid-Ohio. Might see a sprinkle of rain, but should be all right for race day Sunday. Weather details, 1065thebuzz.com. Another solid hour of nonstop rock. Of course, 4th of July weekend. A salute to all the Patriots out there, even the non-Patriots. If you were stuck working today, my friends, get out of here. 3 o'clock, let's go. Yes, sir. The Buzz. My name.

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1: Judas Priest and the Free Will Burning. 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What not to do this weekend? 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

0: Nonstop Rockstone, Table Pilots, Interstate Love Song. Another solid hour for your 3rd of July Friday, and we head to Florida. What not to do this weekend, oddity? If everyone could please calm down a little bit out there would be the main thing. Florida man has pled guilty to misdemeanor battery after attacking a Subway employee because his bread was stale. Man angry about how hard the bread that was used to make his sandwich was, yelled at the employee, then slapped the victim across the face with his hand. When officers arrived, man admitted to hitting the victim, but said he was given stale bread on purpose. And that's why he went to throw him. Okay. A year of probation, $1,000 fine, 20 hours of community service, and is banned from that Subway permanently. I'm thinking the stale bread may have taken care of that without just, you know. Well, you're banned from this location. Okay, I wasn't planning to go back, but no, good to know. But yeah, all right. Everybody, if we could just calm down out there a little, all right? There's no need to choke people because the bread was stale at the Subway. Trust me, it's not stale. It all tastes that way. It's you're fine. You're fine. I'm kidding, Subway. I'm kidding. Jimmy John's is better. Just Cousins is way better than both of them. Nonstop Rock got live Metallica on tap.
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106.5 The Buzz, Nonstop Rock, Hendricks, and the story of the worst criminal in the history of mankind. And hey, Joe, where are you going with that gun in your hand? Certainly not to shoot my old lady. That's going somewhere else entirely. Foo Fighters on The Buzz.

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Getting up a live one in Harvester of Sorrows. Another solid hour. Get some Queen on tap. 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Animal I Have Become on The Buzz.

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11: Chance showers, might see a thunderstorm. 50-50 shot either way. Cloudy, 66. Independence Day, chance of showers. 50-50 shot either way. Again, thanks, weather guys. Partly sunny, 76. Tonight, chance of showers possible. Partly cloudy, 64. Who knows? I'm hoping we get fireworks. Keep your fingers crossed, my friends. Got 81 right now in Sheboygan, 105 for Abu Dhabi. Weather details, 106.5 TheBuzz.com. Another solid hour of nonstop rock. Doors on the way. Papa Roach, their latest. See you in hell on The Buzz.

It's Nonstop Rock, System of a Down, and Aerials moving through your Friday. Got Doors on the way, 3rd of July. Text popping in. Otto, you kept saying you wish the Papa Roach was a cover tune of See You in Hell. Which See You in Hell did you want them to cover? To which I say, oh, you young people. Grim Reaper, of course. See you in hell, my friends. It's on the buzz.

0: 106.5 The Buzz, nonstop rocking the doors. Love me two times. All right, there we go. Happy birthday once again, America. Be back at you over the weekend. Catch you for the parade tomorrow. If you happen to see me watching fireworks and whatnot, just, you know, feel free to, hey, Otto, hey, how you doing, man? Just saying, that's all right. But, you know, the engage in lengthy conversations, which occasionally happen. Especially, by the way, during the parade. I always love that when people, well, why didn't you say anything while I was in the parade? I can't hear you while I'm driving. Either way, I'll see you tomorrow morning, all right, guys? I'll be there waving. Don't worry. Happy 4th of July, everybody. Be safe out there. Let's roll. Let's be careful out there. Don't let them grind you down. Go Brewers! Have a good one, friends.
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106.5 The Buzz, Nonstop Rock, Pearl Jam. You know it better. Bildo popping in at 5. Catch you for the parade tomorrow. And happy 4th of July, my friends. 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

Sheboygan's Rock Station, 106.5 The Buzz. Elkhart Lake Fire Department, shout out to you. Got your big fireman's picnic coming up today. Don't want to miss out on that. Music's coming up 7:30 tonight till 11. 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
8: 66, low tonight, tomorrow, high 76. Might see a shower. Maybe a stray one. We'll hold the anti-rain dance for fireworks now.

106.5 The Buzz, a daily cup of coffee may lower your risk for liver disease. That's what's trending, I guess, unless you're drinking Irish coffee. Here's Nirvana.

0: Rush on the Buzz. Happy 4th of July weekend from Sheboygan's Rock Station. Black Label's on the way. Soundgarden, Samazi next.
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Lindsay Lohan turns 40 this weekend. It's a great weekend for her, but a horrible weekend for everyone on the Poly Market who bet big that she'd never make it.

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2: 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I'm Otto. Rush are postponing a pair of tour dates after singer Geddy Lee became ill with laryngitis and bronchitis. The band are currently on their 50-something tour and were scheduled to perform in Fort Worth, Texas on Tuesday and Thursday. However, those shows have been rescheduled for July 11th and 13th. In a statement, the band thanked fans for their patience and understanding. The band is still scheduled for a pair of dates in Chicago, July 16th and 18th. The Pretty Reckless have released the official video for the title track of the band's most recent studio album, Dear God. In other release news, Bad Wolves have returned with their new single and video, Paint It Red, their first song with new lead singer Sarah Kilboy Skinner. The Who have shared the official video for the new song, Grey Hun, from their new album, The Hun, due out July 24th. Stryper have announced the release of their 18th studio album entitled Throne of Thorns on September 25th. Ice Nine Kills have released a brand new single and accompanying video called Play Dead in collaboration with the 10th anniversary of multiplayer horror game Dead by Daylight. Nonpoint will release its 11th studio album, The Last Word, on September 18th and release the music video for the first single, Is It? And Hollywood Vampires, the supergroup consisting of Alice Cooper, Johnny Depp, and Joe Perry, have announced a live album at Montreux Jazz Festival. Recorded from their 2018 performance at the Montreux Jazz Festival, will be out August 7th. The first song from the album, Raise the Dead, is now online. The collection includes several previously unreleased cover songs, including a standout rendition of Motorhead's Ace of Spades as a tribute to the late Lemmy Kilmister. Metallica's All Within My Hands Foundation has announced the 8th year of its Metallica Scholars Initiative, with the largest grant to date, giving over $3.3 million. 18 new U.S. schools will join the MSI community in the fall, receiving $75,000 to enhance the student experience with career and technical education programs, and its first international workforce endeavor, partnering with schools in the UK as well. Launched in 2019, MSI's core focus is supporting conventional trades, including welding, plumbing, and electricians, while adding fields that will generate the, quote, jobs of tomorrow, unquote. The foundation also announced a $100,000 grant for earthquake relief efforts in Venezuela. And Guar has created a fundraiser to help cover the mounting expenses associated with founding member Chuck Varga, a.k.a. the Sexecutioner from 1985 to 2002's Battle with Cancer. The fundraiser includes sales of exclusive merchandise, including brand new t-shirts featuring artwork by Chuck himself. In addition, fans have the opportunity to bid on the actual Sexecutioner's axe that Varga carried on stage for over 40 years. The one-of-a-kind piece of Guar history will be offered to the highest bidder. And that is the Rock Report. For these stories and more, including audio, video, and links, go to the Rock Report blog.

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9: 66, chance for a stray shower tonight, tomorrow. Hopefully they hold off. Partly cloudy. Maybe a chance for showers with a high 76.
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Sheboygan's Rock Station, 106.5 The Buzz. Donkey from Shrek getting a movie now, right? Sydney Sweeney's success convinced producers that audiences love a great... Breaking Ben on The Buzz.

0: 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Hey, coming up tomorrow, Sheboy gets Independence Day Freedom Fest. Reminder on that with the Freedom Run, 7:30 in the morning tomorrow at the Y. You want to check out the rest. They got the parade at 9 tomorrow, north on 8th and east on Michigan.
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